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11: Hi, I'm Pete Townsend. I've been around for a long, long, long, long time. 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Isn't this great?

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bringing that letter C and crawling with you as we start up the subcategory of crawl right there with the band that only uses their middle names. And the band that my girlfriend Brittany calls the Kings of Leon right there from their fourth album, Only by the Night, circa 2008, preceded by Pete Without the Who, Crashing by Design. Yeah, from Townsend's fifth album, White City, a novel, Live Aid year, 1985. Hey, speaking of Pete and the Who, Roger, don't forget, very intimate show, Parks Excite Center in Ben Salem, coming up September 25th. And great news, I mentioned this last night, Zach Starkey is back in the fold, so I'm sure his dad Ringo is going to be very happy, and maybe we'll see Zach with Roger. So great news. Speaking of great news, you and me, Professor Bam Bam, we're en route up to a prize coffin opening, and let's continue with crawling. From Linkin Park, this was actually a two-song demo called Sleep and Blue, and then it showed up on their debut albums. Let's grab it from there. Hybrid Theory, taking us back to 2000. It's Linkin Park in the Night School on MMR.

0: Well, you might have heard. I know a thing or two about that word. 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Crazy Toxic Twins, Aerosmith from Get a Grip, Leather Thumb in 1993. And, of course, starting up that video, Liv Tyler. I believe she was just 16 with her father in that, the first of many from that album. Followed by the Willie Nelson classic, Crazy. And that was redone because Willie gave it to Patsy Cline circa 1961. What a classic. And don't forget, we welcome Willie. God bless him. Do not miss him. With the godfather of grunge, Neil Young, before they arrive at Farm Aid, they're going to give us a show at the Man Music Center. Willie and Neil together, September the 24th, again at the Man Music Center. We also did Crawling in the Dark from Hoobastank. Hoobastank, thinking of and speaking of. Now, as promised, my vampire powers will turn your Professor Bam Bam into Captain Coffin, shall we?
1: Hey, what are you doing?
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3: 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Get the glue before the boss gets home.
2: So, what you got for us night shifters, Bam Bam?
0: All righty, gang. Prize coffin is open for our good little boys and good little girls tonight and all this week. I have a pair of tickets to the MMR concert event starring Stain, Seether, the band I just told you about, Hoobastank, and Hinder. One big night. It'll be a Wednesday, gang, September 16th. So fastly approaching here, Camadelphia at your FM center. 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I like to pass these lucky tickets over to our lucky 27th caller right now. Bat lines are open. Call centers open. Come and get me at 610-660-9333. Again, it's the 25th anniversary of Stain's third album, Break the Cycle. That means they're going to play in full with all of your favorite Stain songs, along with Seether, Hoobastank, and Hinder. Happy Darwin, as always. Let's come right back with our winner. And we have songs from the Wilson Sisters and, oh, Freddie's ready to go also on our Back to School A to Z. Good luck, my

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0: 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Miss a morning, miss a lot of whatever this is.
1: Wow. The f*** is that?
2: Good morning to see you.
1: What the f***?
2: You just made a mess in my mouth.
1: There's nothing on here. Ball sacks are yummy.
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0: as we wrap up the crazy subcategory, and who else could do it better than Double O? Ozzy, Crazy Train, going to that great debut, Blizzard of Oz, with Randy Rhoads shredding all over us, preceded by the Wilson sisters, Ann and Nancy, and Heart going crazy on you, going to their debut album, Dreamboat Annie. And we're going to see Ann Wilson, the brunette, in that little town of Bethlehem the end of this month at the Wind Creek Event Center, playing all your favorite Heart songs. And I told you Freddie was ready, getting crazy with Queen. We did Crazy Little Thing Called Love from their great 8th album, 1979, The Game. Jackie Bam Bam, and the game we're playing right now is Prize Coffin Opening. And I have a pair of tickets to the MMR concert event for our lucky 27th caller, Stain, Seether, Hoobastank, and Hinder, all on Wednesday, September 16th in Camadelphia at your FM center. Tickets are on sale now via Ticketmaster.com if you're not feeling lucky. But you, my lucky 27th caller, I ask you right now to please stand in front of our classroom, state your name and case, and tell everybody who our prize coffin winner is tonight.
1: Suzette, and I am the lucky winner. Thank you so much.
0: Suzette, congratulations. You're a good little student tonight. You get an A+ on my refrigerator, and you get free tickets.
1: Thank you so much. That's probably one of the few A+s I've had. I was more of a BC student. Thank you. That's awesome.
0: Well, you're not failing tonight. You're a winner. Suzette, where are you in my classroom at?
1: I'm in South Philly, but technically in Northeast on my way home from work right now.
0: Well, more importantly, you're in Camadelphia on Wednesday night, September 16th. Two tickets, your name's on it, Suzette. Thank you for being part of our family and being in my classroom and enjoying our back to school A to Z.
1: Thank you, and thanks for being a mummer.
0: Oh, we have a mummer on the line. Are you in the mummers?
1: I'm not, but my husband and my son and family are. Yep.
0: Represent what club?
1: Barton.
0: Indoors, New Year's Day, Fancy Brigade Division, right down there on Mummers Row on 2 Street, your clubhouse.
1: Yep, and the wenches, yep.
0: Thank you for strutting. And Suzette, got to ask you, highlights so far, day number 4 on our back-to-school A to Z for you?
1: Oh, God, there's too many to name. Anything with Stones, U2, Pearl Jam.
0: And all three of them, just to name a few, are all on the way. But right now, we're going to get creepy, and we'll begin that subcategory with STP and Creep for You.
1: Thank you, Jackie. MMR rocks tonight with Jackie Bam Bam. And I love being in your classroom, and I hope that I get another good grade. Thanks, Jackie.

0: says you don't belong here. Everybody belongs here because we're going to creep in on 93.3 WMMR's Back to School A to Z in Philadelphia, giving you Radiohead. Yes, and the song Creep that borrows a lot from the Hollies' beautiful song, The Air That I Breathe. Prior to same name game in front of STP's Creep, borrowing a lot of Neil Young's, we could say, chord progression of Heart of Gold. That's how that song came together. And we got Creepy with Double O. Yep, the crazy man himself, Ozzy, with Crazy Train. Speaking of crazy, Professor Bam Bam, and I know the crazy Suzette Henderson, she's in the right classroom. She called in from 2 Street. Of course, she's a mummer. Mentioned she has family in the Spartans New Year's Brigade indoors at the convention center, part of the fancy brigades, and she has family in the wenches. So we made her a winner tonight. Yeah, surprise coffin winner. She just won tickets to the MMR concert event with Stain. They're strutting to their 25th anniversary of their third album, their breakthrough album, Break the Cycle. Going to play it in full, along with Seether, Hoobastank, and Hinder. All coming to your FM center for our MMR concert event on September the 16th. And you can still purchase these tickets by going to Ticketmaster.com or win them like Suzette did in our prize coffin. And that will open one more time tomorrow night. So good luck with that. Congratulations, Suzette. Tell the family I said hello. All right, we're going to pump the air brakes right here. And we're back to say hello to one more Creep song. And we could say it comes from the late, great Marcia and John Zazula's band up there in North Jersey. And we're going to get Joni Larkin borrowing one from Tommy James, all on the other side.
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As we fire off another hour with Morrissey's and Under the Influence from 1968, the originally done by Tommy James and the Shondells right there, Crimson and Clover. Joan doing a real nice version. If you got the vinyl and you're picking through the bins, outro, Psy 1 of I Love Rock and Roll, sophomore album in 1982. Followed that up with Talica and taking us out of the creeping subcategory of tunage, we did Creeping Death. All right, you and me, Professor Bam Bam, right now, don't shoot him. He's only the piano player. He is Elton John, and remember when rock was young. We had so much fun with this one. It's Crocodile Rock, and we are having a lot of fun in the nighttime on our back-to-school A to Z.

0: Thank you, Eric. And as we all know, the blues had a baby and they called it rock and roll. Exposing you to the letter C. Get bluesy on 93.3 WMMR's Back to School ABC. Cream right there. Crossroads. Originally in 1968, but took a lot from Robert Johnson's 1936 classic, The Crossroad Blues. And more blues in front of that. I have no problem with that. And I believe it's the third time we played them tonight. Stevie Ray Vaughan coming in this time with Crossfire. Opening up that great fourth album, Instep, in 1989. And believe it or not, that was Stevie Ray Vaughan's only number one song. So we heard Cold Shot earlier and couldn't stand the weather. But that right there again was Crossfire. Loving it. Prior to Elton John's Crocodile Rock, paying homage to all the great, great artists that he grew up on. Beach Boys, the Diamonds, just to name a few. Neil Sedaka. You and me, Professor Jackie Bam Bam, giving you an education you can use as we rock them and roll them all night long. And this portion of our class is being brought to us from our good friends at Chevrolet of Turnersville, your hometown Chevy store. And what's in store next, you ask? Let's see. I got a twofer of Cruel Tunage, and Jimmy James, speaking of the blues, is going to take us cross town all in a handful of minutes.
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1: Right now, we're playing songs that begin with the letter C.

As we go rocking through the seas tonight, beautiful version of Bananarama's Cruel Summer. Of course, Karate Kid, 1984, but that version right there, Amy Lee and Evanescence. And we find that on their fifth album, Bitter Truth, Taking You Undercover back in 2021, followed by Jimi James Hendrix, Crosstown Traffic, Electric Ladyland. If you're listening closely, of course, not only his guitar, but he's playing a handmade kazoo he made out of his hair comb and a little tissue paper there to get some exotic sounds. And they're all found here with you and me, Professor Bam Bam, and here comes the Jesus of Cool, Mr. Rockpile, or one half of them, Nick Lowe, and Cruel to Be Kind. It's MMR's Back to School A to Z.

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0: Well, you know, we are crushing through them. And I am definitely giving the cast of season A+ here on 93.3 WMMR's Back to School A to Z, the DMB. Dave Matthews Band right there and Crush. I was getting confused with Crash, but that's Crush if you're paying attention to the alphabet. And by the way, one of the Hoova, Jay-Z's favorite DMB tracks. Third album right there, we go to find that one. Also showing up, Crumbling Down, John Cougar Mellencamp. Yep, opening up his seventh album, And I believe that's the first one he used his full name, John Cougar Mellencamp, all in there. Followed by, what else did we do? The Brinsley Schwartz, originally done. Nick Lowe's original band, and Nick took it when he went solo and did it on his solo album, sophomore album, Labor of Lost, 1979, and the song Cruel to Be Kind. And I mentioned his members of Rockpile reinventing his wedding to Carlene Cash, Johnny's daughter. And that was that great MTV video. What a great song. They're all great. And they're all coming along for the ride this evening with you and me, Professor Bam Bam. In front of this classroom and this portion of our program is being brought to us by Live Casino and Hotel Philadelphia, voted best casino in Pennsylvania by Casino Player Magazine. Alrighty, gang, brief pause in the action. Coming back inside of another hour already. And we're going to come right back. And we're going to get to our daily time machine. Yeah, we'll head in that direction. We got a twin spin of crying tunages, so that means two. And we'll get one from the band that Mick Jagger discovered at CBGB's, and he took that band out on tour on the Rolling Stones 1989 Steel Wheels Tour. And that band opened up here in Philadelphia, Vet Stadium, when they knocked the power out in Philadelphia. So we'll get to all that in just a moment.
1: Beauty. Love. Happiness, joy. 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

0: There will be no crying like a bitch in my class, even though there's only 8 more C songs to go. And that one, courtesy of Godsmack, Crying Like a Bitch, arguably written about Nikki Sixx. And don't forget, we welcome Godsmack with Dorothy to the Hard Rock in Atlantic City right before Halloween. Preceded by Getting a Grip with Aerosmith's Crying, third single from that 11th album. And again, with that great video, Liv Tyler, Alicia Silverstone, along with Amazing and Crazy. Speaking of, Professor Bam Bam.
1: This is Billy from Blackwood, New Jersey.
0: How are you doing, Billy, and how are you enjoying our A to Z?
1: Oh, I'm loving the A to Z.
0: I'm loving it.
1: Perfect. Yeah, I just wanted to say, I won your last pair of Lynyrd Skynyrd Foreigner tickets. So me, Angelo, Dottie, and their daughter, Olivia, went to the concert. We got upgraded seats, and we all had a effing blast.
0: I'm so glad to hear that. My prize coffin winner. Well, thank you so much. I'm glad you had a great night with the family, with the Skynyrd Nation of Far, one of the many, many great MMR concert events we enjoyed for our 93 days of summer, and you were there.
1: I'm glad I was. It was an awesome show. Thank you so much, man. Band.
0: Now, Billy and everybody else, as promised, the band that Mick Jagger discovered at CBGB's and took him out on that 1989 Steel Wheels tour. It's Living Color. And from their debut album, Vivid, it's Cult of Personality.
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0: breaker, breaker, breaker, breaker. Officer Ponciarello, come in. Breaker, breaker, breaker, breaker. And you can take notes if you want to, but there will be no quiz or test. Here on 93.3 WMMR's Back to School A to Z. Cumbersome, 7 Mary 3, breaker, breaker. Chips, Officer Ponciarello. That's where they got the name from. Followed by Cum, C-U-M, on Feel the Noise. Come on, Feel the Noise. Originally done by Slade, and we got that from the band that we could say made a career out of covering Slade songs, right? Quiet Riot, and one of their great ones right there. Found on that third album, the first heavy metal album. We always owe that band a lot. Quiet Riot from Bang Your Head Mental Health. Prior to the Cult of Personality, the band of Mick Jagger discovered CBGBs and took them out on that Stones tour, Steel Wheels 89, Living Color. All right, you and me, Professor Bam Bam, bringing in the executive producer of the Preston Steve Show with zero F's given, and that's why I love him. He's the real mayor of Delco, and he's taking a well-deserved three-day vacation break. I miss you, buddy.
1: Hey, it's Casey Boy. What's up, motherfucker? Ba-bam, ba-bam, ba-bam, ba-bam, smash, smash, bam. You are about to enter Jackie Bam Bam's time machine.
0: All I'm saying is, if you're down in North Wildwood and you don't bring me back any Douglas fudge, butter crunch, saltwater taffies, you're not going to be my buddy anymore. Just saying. All right, gang. Pierre Robert would tell us and say, today is Thursday, the 246th day of the year, with 119 days remaining until our Philadelphia Mummers ring in 2027. It has been declared National Skyscraper Day. Does Diamond David Lee Roth know that? It's been declared U.S. Bowling League Day. I love bowling. About National I Want My Baby Back, Baby Back Ribs Day. And it's been declared International Cabaret Day. Cheers. All right. Now, if you were in our great city of Philadelphia on this September 3rd, some of the great shows that took place in our great city of Philadelphia. Let's move over to the Electric Factory. First ticket out of our boxes, 1969. You were there. You were there with the incredible string band, and they're not Mummers. Jumping all the way to 89 here, Captain Trips, Jerry Garcia, plugged in acoustically with Bobby Weir and Bobby Wasserman together at your air-conditioned girl, South Philadelphia IA, The Spectrum in 1989. How about U2 and Primus? Vet Stadium, 2nd and 2 in 1992. Just saw them last week with Skinner and Foreigner, this time with the Doobie Brothers and Gary Hoey. Gary just announced a show at the Sellersville Theater in November. I'm sure I'll make an appearance again on the Preston Steve Show. This took place at the Marquis Tess Arena today in 1994. Yes, yes, not in the round because we were outdoors. Allentown Fairgrounds. Yes. This is John Anderson in 2004. Bob Zombie and Godsmack together, still called the Tweeter Center in Camadelphia in 2006. How about Journey with Night Ranger? And yep, I heard when I get back from vacation, I'm going to have Night Ranger tickets in my prize coffin. Love that band. That'll be, this was at the Borgata in 2011. Bruce and the E Street Orchestra at Pierre's Good Citizens Bank Park. Yep, we were there 2nd and 2 nights. And Eddie Vedder was in attendance, but he did not jam with the band. That was in 2012. Speaking of Jay-Z, I just mentioned him. One of his Dave Matthews' favorite songs we played back there, Crush. But it was Jay-Z's Made in America Festival, day 1 of 2 on the Parkway. And this one gave us a little rock. Coldplay and Gary Clark Jr. in 2016. 1, 2, 3, 4 tickets coming out of our box here in 2017. The Zac Brown Band, the big band, took over Hershey Park Stadium. Just saw him last week. Sting, a solo show at the Borgata. The diva Diana Ross at Sans Beth and the Bent Center. And Jay-Z was back with another Budweiser Made in America Festival on the Parkway, all in 2017. Smith and Myers. It was a live-in, drive-in show at Citizens Bank Park, hosted by Pierre and Brent Porsche, and that was in 2012. Made in America Festival, another one, in 2022. Last ticket out of the box is Sting at your Hard Rock in Atlantic City on this day in 2023. And there you have it, gang. That's your time machine for today. Now, let's fast forward a bit, so it's back to the future of 2026. I count 1, 2, 3, 4, 5 more amazing tracks from the letter C, and then we shall transition into our next letter in the alphabet. And let's get there. We'll one with my drinking buddy Matt Cord's last name, and we'll GTLO it all on the horizon next.
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0: 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Miss a morning, miss a lot of the mind of Steve Morrison.
1: Like Greco-Roman wrestling.
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0: The Shinedown Boys with Cut the Cord, lead-off single from their fifth album, Threat to Survival, in 2015. With that freedom, la la la, freedom follow me chant. And we followed that up with a slice of custard pie. I'm getting hungry. Zeppelin breaking out Physical Graffiti's sixth album. And Pagey doing that guitar solo through a synthesizer amplifier. Professor Bam Bam.
1: My drum brother from another mother. It's Ed Ward. How are you?
0: I'm wonderful, Ed. It sounds like you're whispering. Is everything okay?
1: Well, you know, the wife and daughter are sleeping, so, you know.
0: I don't know that word, sleeping. What is that?
1: I don't know. It's foreign to my ear as well.
0: So, speaking of ears, a highlight for you, A to Z, Ed?
1: Oh, one of the highlights is always Motorhead, Ace of Spades, and Iron Maidens, or I Run Maidens. Ace is high.
0: Yes. Was that Matt Cord or was that Preston Steve back in the A's?
1: Christ, you know, no, because it was Monday. And Matt wasn't in. It was Ray Coob. Coob was in. But did Coob play? I don't know, dude. I've been 4 days now, and we're getting ready to head into the D's. I don't know.
0: I know you're in our classroom tonight, and we're going to continue for no bonus prize because the prize coffin is opening. Would you like to take a guess on what song is next, Ed?
1: Well, you just played Cut the Cord. So could it be Cut You In?
0: I'm counting you in, and we are counting Jerry Cantrell in from AIC. Ed, thanks for getting an A-plus in my classroom tonight.
1: I can't believe it. I'm usually a dunce. I love you, you beauty school dropout, Bam Bam. MMR rocks the nighttime.

0: I've been waiting to do this all night long. Give yourselves a big high five, and can I get a drum roll, please? And there it is, gang. Once again, high five your bad selves. We did it last night, and we got bragging rights tonight. We have just closed out the letter C. Yes, us in the nighttime. The beauty school dropouts. Here on 93.3 WMMR's Back to School A to Z, courtesy of Metallica. Right there, the last of the letter C, and their song, Cyanide. C-Y-A-N-I-D-E. Cyanide. Final C song right there. What a great letter. What a great night. And we take it from their ninth album, Death Magnetic, and I can't wait to get back to Metallica Mondays. I'll be bragging about that. Followed by Cuts Like a Knife, second to the last song in the C category. The great Bryan Adams from Canada, one of the biggest selling artists and a hell of a photographer, I might add. And I hate to bring this up, but it was Bryan Adams. Yep. He was waiting for Pierre Robert to do that interview. He was in town the day that Pierre Robert passed away. And of course, he never showed up on that Zoom interview. And then Bryan announced it and dedicated, I forget what song it was. For Pierre Robert that night with Pat Benatar at an MMR concert event. And that great song closed out Brian's third album and title track right there. And Lou Graham, by the way, Foreigner, helping out on the background vocals. And it always brings me back to that great MTV video with the girl on the diving board on the one piece. She dives into the pool, but there was no water. And I'm like, oh, no, no, no, don't go in. But then she comes up all wet. So she survived. Great video, great song, and the great Bryan Adams. And again, Metallica in front of that gang. Closing out our letter C tonight. And also, I'll Cut You In was Jerry Cantrell from his debut album. All right, that's where we're at. Professor Bam Bam, you and me, we are going to open up the letter D. And we're going to open up a final hour. So let's take the air brakes right here, turn the corner. And it looks like our first D song comes from, VH. Any guesses? We'll find out when we come back.
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4: 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Right now, we're playing songs that begin with the letter D.

And we are just coming in with a brand new letter, and that letter would be the letter D. So you're going to get the idea for the rest of this evening as well as tomorrow, and you get the second D song right there, Da Vinci from Weezer. And we go to their ninth album right there, and the last, with the late, great Rick Ocasek from The Cars producing that. Everything will be all right in the end. And Preston Steve wrapped up their work week and gave away the Word of the Week prize, a four-pack of tickets to our MMR concert event with Weezer, with one of them Popo Funko dolls with Rivers Cuomo. It's adorable. I don't know who the winner was, but congratulations. They get a four-pack of tickets again with that doll, and they will see Weezer at our MMR concert event same night. AC/DC will be across the street outdoors, but they'll be indoors at Xfinity Mobile Arena. So, little concert warm-up right there, followed by DOA. VH Van Halen took us into the D category of tunage, your first song this evening. Like a runaway freight train, if you will, running off the tracks right there. We took that from Van Halen 2. Professor Bam Bam, and this is speeding by way too fast. Hey, and speaking of Preston Steve, like I said, they're off tomorrow. Due to a well-deserved holiday vacation, Rocket Ryan Shuttleworth will be in, but it's not going to be the best of Preston Steve. He's going to run A through Z starting up at 6 a.m. So I'm thinking maybe tomorrow night we'll be in the E's already. Again, this is speeding by way too fast. I'm going to have a little talk with that Rocket Ryan Shuttleworth. All right, coming our way right now, it's Damn It from Blink-182. Let's go to their sophomore album, Dude Ranch. Before that, Dude on the Drum Kit started hanging out with a Kardashian. All here in the nighttime on MMR.

What do you get when you cross Liza Minnelli, Keith Richards, and South Jersey? We let him on the air weeknights at 7. Jackie Bam Bam on MMR.

0: And they must have heard that we got the moves like Jagger. Ladies and gentlemen, the world's greatest rock and roll band, them fabulous Rolling Stones. And their song, getting running credit with Ronnie Wood and the Glimmer Twins making Keith dance. Part one, opening up Emotional Rescue circa 1980 here at 93.3 WMMR's Back to School A to Z. We also took Blink 182 Back to School with Damn It, Growing Up. Followed that up with Da Vinci from Weezer and your first D entry, opening up the fourth letter of your alphabet D tonight, and that went to VH, Van Halen, and DOA. That's where we're at. You and me, Professor BB, Jackie Bam Bam, and this portion of our program is being brought to us by Live Casino and Hotel Philadelphia, voted best casino in Pennsylvania by Casino Player Magazine. All right, gang, we need to take our final time out right here. And we're going to squeeze in a couple more D's before class is dismissed. And we pass on day number five to Rocket Ryan Shuttleworth. He'll be in for Preston Steve tomorrow, but no best of. Just going to roll right through starting at 6 a.m. Back to School A to Z. So let's line up our final segment of tunage. And I count 12 more dance songs. We're not going to get them all in, but keep your dancing shoes on till they kick us out of here at midnight. And let's get there. We'll do a little more dancing with the Rolling Stones, and we'll dance with Shinedown as well when we return. Please remain in your seats and talk amongst yourselves.
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Well, that's an order. Woo, we're getting a workout. Our final portion of the evening is going to take us out dancing the night away. And as a matter of fact, that's coming up. But that right there was the band that took us into the dance subcategory of Tunage Tonight, the Rolling Stones. So we started it out with Dance Part 1 from Emotional Rescue, and that was Dance Little Sister. Taking that from their 14th album, It's Only Rock and Roll, 1974, and the last with Mick Taylor in the band. Followed by Dance Kid Dance from those kids known as Shinedown on their current 8th album, 8. All right, you and me, Professor Bam Bam, let's continue cutting the rug before the bell rings at midnight. And here's Ghost and their dance song, Dance Macabre. All here on MMR's Back to School A to Z, and We Be Up Anyway program.

styling in the studio with his bunny slippers and silk pajamas. It's Late Night with Jackie Bam Bam on 93.3 WMMR. Everything that

0: Oh, man. I was off to a flying start. Now they got to stop me because the TikTok on the wall says we've run out of time, gang. Please close your textbooks for the evening and we shall dance our way on out of here with the band who started up the letter D for us, Van Halen. We started up, by the way, with DOA, but that was their track, Dance the Night Away. And we take that from Van Halen 2 at 93.3 WMMR's Back to School, A to Z, closing out day number 4. In front of that, the Golden God, Robert Plant, Dance on My Own. Tasty little gem right there from his fourth album, Now and Zen. Kirsty McCole helping Robert out on the background vocals on that one. Prior to Dance, Macabre from Ghost. And there you have it, my friends. You and me, Professor Bam Bam, I thank you for another amazing night with all the coolest songs ever made. And we're going to leave more of the coolest songs ever made for Little Rocket Ryan Shuttleworth from the Preston and Steve Show. Now, it won't be a Best of the Preston and Steve Show tomorrow morning. Rocket Ryan's going to pick up our Back to School A to Z at 6 a.m. And I count 8 more dance songs. So we'll leave that to Ryan on your way to work tomorrow morning. Again, starting at 6 a.m. in for Preston and Steve. We'll pick it up wherever my drinking buddy Matt Crew and Brett Porch leave us again. And we'll have more Stain Seether, Hoobastank, and Hinder tickets waiting for us inside of that prize coffin. So, until we let it rock again, always remember to be kind, be cool, be careful. And I'll see you true music lovers around the hood. And good night, Broadcaster Hall of Famer Pierre Robert, wherever you are.
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0: beauty, love, happiness, joy. Have you ever wondered why my gold-dipped roses are so popular? Why we have so many passionate collectors? Hi, it's me, Steven Singer. Yes, the I Hate Steven Singer guy. The answer is simple. It's because of how they make you feel. 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

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Right now, we're playing songs that begin with the letter D.

Sly and the Family Stone dance to the music. How about that for a wake-up call? 605, no Sad Bro Friday, and the Back to School A to Z. Ryan here, officially welcoming you to Labor Day weekend. Now, the Back to School A to Z will be the name of the game. No best of the Preston Steve Show today. We're fully off today, but I'm here to guide you through this musical educational experience that only WMMR can provide. Our full alphabet, or most of it anyway, thousands and thousands and thousands of songs in alphabetical order. Let's see. Letter D is where we find ourselves, and this entire set will be dancing songs. Nothing like a little morning dance party. I want you to be a part of it. Bunch of covers and originals, too. First instance right now, little Zep, Dancing Days, as we celebrate this Back to School A to Z here on 93.3 WMMR.

think she'll join me for a dance? A bit of music and romance? Just the two of us together at WMMR, Philadelphia. 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

Man on the sax there. One of my favorites from the Boston E Street Band, Dancing in the Dark. You're on the Back to School A to Z on 93.3 WMMR. Ryan here, and loving this early morning dance party on a Friday morning. No better way to start it. What the hell? Why don't we keep it going? We went from Dancing in the Dark. We must get out now into the streets. It's everything that rocks.

0: It is 93.3 WMMR. It is everything that rocks and rolls. Don't you ever forget the roll, my friends. Ryan here, welcome you officially to your No Sad Bro Friday Morning Sensations with the Back to School A to Z. The letter D is where we find ourselves. And that last set was all about dancing. So we kicked it off with Dance to the Music, Sly and the Family Stone. Dancing Days, the original from Led Zeppelin and STP's version of it. Dancing in the Dark from Springsteen. God, I love that song so much. And then all three renditions of Dancing in the Street. Bowie and Mick Jagger, of course, then into the VH version. And finally, the Struts also doing it. It's a fine day to dance. So let's dance together and let me know who you are, where you are, what you're up to, and how you're celebrating this A to Z. 610-660-9333. And for the uninitiated, Back to School A to Z, thousands of songs, all in alphabetical order. That's the name of the game. The alphabet is the boss. 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Help is on the way. We celebrate one more dancing song on the other side, and then let's see, we'll get Dangerous, we'll meet Danny, and then it gets a little dark. All a part of the musical extravaganza coming up next.
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We take one from Candy O. Dangerous type, the letter D in the back to school A to Z here on MMR. Ryan here as we celebrate this Friday morning with these great and fine letter D songs. There's a great portion of them, by the way. We're not getting out of the letter D for quite some time. So lock in, enjoy it as we tell the tale of a lady named Danny. Chili Peppers now. It's everything that rocks.

0: The Seattle Supersonic Sounds of Pearl Jam and Dark Matter here on 93.3 WMMR, everything that rocks. Ryan here taking you to school. It's the back to school A to Z and the letter D. We've only just begun. We got so much great songs to get to. I'm so excited for this. If you can't tell, we, the DJs here at WMMR, this is our favorite thing to do every year. And judging by the text, the calls, the social media stuff, so keep that going, by the way. Text and call 610-660-9333. And if you're socially inclined, at 933-WMMR, I'm at 933-Ryan. Tag us in how you're listening. Also, feel free to use the hashtag WMMR A to Z so we can keep track of all that good stuff. But some text coming in. Katie and William Sound, good morning, Ryan. Really moving and grooving to the D's this morning. Thank you so much for this great start to my day. Let's see, Ron over in Lancaster enjoyed all the dancing songs we had a little bit earlier on. John is over in Wilmington, Delaware. Got my Dunkin', got my A to Z, a perfect start to the Friday. We appreciate you. I think it's Lecky, L-E-C-K-I. Lecky is over in Phoenixville enjoying this A to Z. And Ryan, thank you so much for being there today, and keep up the good work, good citizen. That we will. Great stuff to get to. We will stay with a few more dark songs, and then we'll get into some day songs. There's a daughter in between all that. And in this set here, we also had the Chili Peppers and Pearl Jam. The next set, we'll get back to that, and we'll kick things off with a dark song from the Peppers coming up next.
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1: 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Right now, we're playing songs that begin with the letter D.

The great and powerful Dorothy and Dark Knights and Back to School A to Z on MMR. Ryan here. I will never forget. It was about this time in the morning on the Preston and Steve show in about 2017, I think. And she stopped by, and singing like that is insanely difficult in the morning. You got to warm the voice up, do all these techniques. You know, it truly is an art. She came in and with barely any practice, belted that song live on the Preston and Steve show. And that's when I knew she was superb talent. Definitely see her live. Just a remarkable, remarkable voice. Speaking of remarkable voice, another one in the dark category. Darkness always wins from the great hailstorm. Lizzie. Dear Lizzie, take it away.

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0: Nice jolts of positivity here on 93.3 WMMR. It's everything that rocks. Ryan here. And of course, the Back to School A to Z, a little day tripper from the Beatles. Before that, our vintage station ID in the tune of Day Tripper saying that we're a great station. I agree with that sentiment, and I think you do too. Also, the Hooters before that, Day by Day, such a glorious band. Of course, one that Pierre Robert would champion always. And the Keswick Theater homecoming shows in November, two of those. Details of that over at WMMR.com. I'm being led to believe it will be a tribute both nights to Pierre, which I'm absolutely certain will be. So really excited for both those nights. I will be there, so hope to see you there. Also, speaking of Hooters, David Onsikkinen, the drummer of Hooters, has his project called In the Pocket, celebrating all the great music of Philadelphia with, you know, Philadelphia players. In the Pocket is going to be having a Pierre Robert tribute show. That's going to be at the 28th of this month over at Ardmore Music Hall. It's a Saturday night. I'll be one of your hosts for that evening as well. So hopefully you come make it to that. Once again, Ardmore Music Hall, Saturday the 28th of September. ArdmoreMusicHall.com, WMR.com for all the details. And it's going to be a great, great time. So great times on the horizon. We got more of the letter D to get to. A couple more day songs. And Pierre always spoke about synchronicity. A song about a Friday being enjoyable on a Friday morning Labor Day weekend. It's just a perfect way to start the holiday weekend. And it's a perfect, you know, feel good, upbeat song. And the fact that we get it on a Friday is just utter perfection. It begins with day, and it'll be coming up in just a few short moments.
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1: 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F

0: Simply Sublime and an utter positive number from Shinedown. It's called Daylight on a Friday morning here on 93.3 WMMR. Everything that rocks and rolls this back to school A to Z. Ryan here. And two quick things. Actually, one quick thing and then a longer thing in true Pierre Robert fashion. I've said earlier that there's going to be an In the Pocket show that's going to be a tribute to Pierre. That show is actually Saturday the 26th. I have my dates mixed up. Forgive me. I need a little bit more coffee in me. So once again, mark your calendar Saturday the 26th of September. It's Saturday night. A great tribute to Pierre Robert. Great musicianship. Myself, Marissa Magnata, Jason Fayon will be some of your hosts for the evening. It'll be really, really fun time. Now, back to Synchronicity and Pierre Robert. I think it's utterly perfect we get to this number on a Friday morning because this song is about the joys of the weekend and Friday in particular kicking it off. It's very rare that we get to a live song or one from the archives in the Back to School A to Z. It's extremely rare, and I think this is the only song in the Back to School A to Z where we'll get a live version partially into the original recorded version. This is a song that Pierre Robert absolutely loved and a great way to kick off a weekend and just simply sublime. So what I'm going to ask of you as we dive into the short bit of conversation and the song itself, I want you to take the next 7 minutes and whatever you're doing, if you're working, if you're listening for play, whatever it may be, stuck in traffic, whatever it is, listen to the song, let it envelop you, and see if you don't feel better. It's what music is all about. It's a little number from Roger Daltrey in a solo fashion, away from The Who. It's called Days of Light, and it's just simply an utterly musical perfection for the weekend. Mr. Robert, if you'd be so kind.
1: We're speaking with Roger Daltrey here at WMMR. Well, the album will be out in a while, and the first single, as you just mentioned, is Days of Light. And you have Ricky and Gerard here, both of them. Fine lads with acoustic guitars.
2: Fine lads.
1: Yeah. Isn't that a good expression?
3: Well, we thought we'd, you know, rather than you just play the record, we'd attempt to give you a live rendition of it, you know, so everybody can have a kind of party thing here, you know. So I don't know how it's going to sound, but we'll give it a go.
1: Okay.
3: And it is kind of early for this kind of thing.
1: And you said it's all right if these people.
3: Yeah,
1: in the back,
3: you know,
1: clap.
3: Hand claps. I'll cue you in for the hand claps.
2: We've got a crowd here. Look at this. Yeah.
1: Oh, we have about people. Eight people, nine people.
3: So it's
1: people.
3: Just, you know, just it's a really fun record.
2: Not a bad crowd, I might add.
1: What's that, Gerard?
2: Not a bad crowd?
3: Yeah. Shall we? Okay, then. And like I say, this is really, really good fun. It's going to be really rough and ready, but take it as you find it.
1: Roger Daltrey.
2: Okay. One, two, one, two, three.

Well, I guess it started really when I was a kid. My brother turned me on to it, and I loved it. I mean, it was a rush, and it still is, but I'm not hooked. I could stop listening to WMMR tomorrow. No, really, I could.

0: You having fun? I'm certainly having fun. How could you not? It's the Back to School A to Z here on 93.3 WMMR. Everything that rocks. Ryan here. And for the rest of the gang of the Preston and Steve show, we're celebrating Labor Day weekend. And hopefully you are too. Whether you're working or listening for play, we're certainly happy to have you aboard. Pierre Robert always described this as this big rock and roll train. And no matter where you got on at the station, whether it was today or when we started 58 years ago, thank you for being a part of this MMR family. It's certainly great. And the letter D, the do-do-do-da-da-da from the Police. We also had Dazed and Confused from Led Zeppelin. And before that, big hit, in my opinion, so far of this morning, Days of Light from Roger Daltrey, a song about starting off the weekend in its purest, finest form. Excuse me. And a song that Pierre absolutely and utterly loved. And all the texts that are coming in, I can see that you loved it too. This is Rachel in Springfield, by the way, 610-660-9333. That's the number to text or call. Love Days of Light. I taped it off the radio when I was in high school, and it was the first official music purchase when I got an iPod. I love to hear that, Rachel. Thank you so much for that. Gino, somewhere in the 610. Oh, my God, Days of Light. So happy this is part of the list. Thank you very much, Gino. Ryan, this is Pat Maple Shade. This is perfect for a Friday. Pierre would be so, so happy. Ron in Evansville. Now, that's a real toe tapper. Guess you could put it that way. Dave is in Cinnaminton, smiling, crying, feeling all of this. God bless Pierre Robert. Thank you for that. Stan and Einstein, awesome memories and an upbeat number, as Pierre Robert would say. Gibby is enjoying in Wilmington, Delaware. Dave and Bluebell, can't believe you're playing Days of Light. That's the A to Z for you. And this one's probably my favorite. This is Luke in the fine village of Berwyn. I wouldn't call myself a Who fan, but I stayed through that song because of your suggestion, Ryan. I have to tell you, I really enjoyed it. Thank you so much for that. See, education at its finest. Really love to hear that. And welcome aboard, Luke. Glad you love that song. We got more greatness to get to in the A to Z, and we'll get to another subsection on the other side here. We'll be rising from the dead coming up next.
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2: 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Right now, we're playing songs that begin with the letter D.

from Outlaw Gentlemen and Shady Ladies. That's Volbeat and Dead But Rising here in the Back to School A to Z here on MMR. Ryan here, and yes, the letter D. Little subsection, you find that in the A to Z, songs that start with a similar word. We're in the Dead category. Before that, one of my favorites from STP, Dead and Bloated. Just a great toe-tapping start to your Friday morning. It's no sad bro after all. We'll keep the toe-tapping going here with Shinedown. Then a train wreck of sorts with a country-esque twang.

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0: Gotta love that one from Used Dead Inside in the Back to School A to Z here on 93.3 WMMR, everything that rocks. Ryan here in for the Preston and Steve Show. Yes, no best of today. We're bringing you all A to Z action and the letter D. The dead subcategory. Before that, we had the great Dead Flowers from the Rolling Stones. And then a few toe tappas in the form of Dead Don't Die from Shinedown, Dead But Rising from Volbeat, and Dead and Bloated from the great STP. A couple long-distance listeners to say hello to, including Mark and Rose Everett, streaming us along in Colorado Springs, Colorado, texting in 610-660-9333. Also, Mike, who is hauling over in Iowa. I bring the MMR app with me wherever I go across this great nation for my job. Thank you so much for the great tunes of the A to Z. We love it. 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So technology is our friend sometimes. Sometimes. But we'll get through it together. So more education on the other side here. All right. We finished up the dead songs. I got a couple deer songs to get to. And then we'll return to death. And then we're all over the musical map in the letter D and the back to school A to Z.
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How about that for a left turn? XTC. Dear God, here on 93.3 WMMR. It's everything that rocks the back to school A to Z. Ryan here, it's the letter D, and two dear songs to get to, followed by, unfortunately, some death, but funny to say this, some fun death songs. This one, though, a great, great Drift Away number from Traffic. Dear Mr. Fantasy, it's everything that rocks and rolls.

On advice of counsel, WMMR reminds you our Back to School A to Z is not the every song ever recorded by humans A to Z. So just relax and enjoy. Thank you.

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Praises be to the one and only Steel Panther, death to all but metal, here on 93.3 WMMR. Everything that rocks, Ryan here. How can you not smile to that one? There was so much editing and the creative beeps and blops that needed to go in to censor that song is ungodly, but oh, it's so good. They're phenomenal musicians, by the way. If you ever get a chance to see Steel Panther live, I can't recommend it enough. Just don't bring, like, grandma or the kids. We'll leave it at that. The Back to School A to Z. I guess a lot of you love that one. It's the texter flooded when Steel Panther came on. The greatest left turn in the Back to School A to Z, all in caps from somebody in New Jersey. 610-660-9333, number to text and call. Lulu's texting in. It's inevitable. The A to Z starts. I lose sleep. Productivity suffers. And I love it. I love that you love that. Thank you so much, Lulu. We appreciate you. Carlos is enjoying. We literally went from traffic to Steel Panther. It has to be the A to Z. It truly does. It truly does. Levi is enjoying somewhere. Oh, here we go. Levi picking up recycling in Horsham today. Love that. Very Pierre Robert of you. Great way to start the A to Z this morning. It's been absolutely remarkable. Every time you guys do this, I take note of the songs I don't have, and I add them to my personal music library, and it makes my day so much brighter. I love to hear that, Levi. Thank you so much for checking in. Keep the love coming in. 610-660-9333. That's the number to text or call. If you're into the social media thing, at 933-WMMR, that is the best way to reach out to us. And let us know how you're listening to it. Use the hashtag WMMR A to Z. And it's a lot of fun. It truly is. And if you want to keep track of what we're playing so far, two good ways to do it. Number one, if you text songs to our request line, 610-660-9333, that'll spit you back the last three. Also, if you go to WMR.com, there's a recently played section, so you can get the last like 24 hours or so. So you're informed. You are learned. We will keep being learned before we turn things over to Matthew

0: Frederick Court in just a little bit. We got more D's to get to, and we're all over the map. So I see, ooh, we got a new one in the form of a deep. We will battle our demons. And it looks like even though we are in September, we will celebrate December coming up next.
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26: 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Right now, we're playing songs that begin with the letter D.

A new addition to the Back to School A to Z. It's Blackstone Cherry and Deep here on the MMR. Ryan here. And yes, still in the letter D. We'll be spending a lot of time with this letter. I'm trying to see. Maybe Macord will get out of the D's. Maybe. Just maybe. I don't know. It's something you want to last forever, honestly, the Back to School A to Z. It's just so much fun in just an incredible way. You get to hear things like newer artists or newer songs. The band's been around for quite some time, Blackstone Cherry, but some newer songs in there. And, of course, recent chat and performance with them with the Preston and Steve show. You can see that WMR.com or the PNS YouTube stream, which highly recommend you subscribe to, by the way. And then you get to some artists that have been around and been a part of MMR's discography and history for some time. Point in case, Mr. Kenny Wayne Shepherd. A dash of Deja Voodoo. For you, it's Back to School A to Z.

0: underrated rock and roll instrument the harmonica is. That's a part of the Back to School A to Z, of course, Desire from U2. Here on 93.3 WMMR, Everything That Rocks. Ryan here, and we're in the letter D, if you haven't been catching up. Maybe this is your first time listening to MMR. First and foremost, hi, I'm Ryan, in for our Preston and Steve show. And what we're doing, it's our Back to School A to Z. It's thousands of songs in our musical library, all in alphabetical order. The only boss is the alphabet. 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Help is on the way. Let's see here. We had Desire from U2. Before that, Demons from Imagine Dragons. Love that song. Deja Voodoo. Nice little left turn with Kenny Wayne Shepherd. Deep, new addition to the Back to School A to Z, the newest from Blackstone Cherry. And we kicked it off with December from Collective Soul. Nice smattering of excellence in the letter D. Want to say hi to some nice texters coming in. 610-660-9333, including Chris with a K. Over in Levittown, the forever home of Pancake Park. It's beautiful this time of year from what I've heard. Enjoying the A to Z. Thank you so much for that. Tiffany is streaming us down in Myrtle Beach, South Carolina. Hey, Ryan, thank you so much for being on these radio airways, filling in for the gang. The Dead title songs earlier were pretty appropriate for how I'm feeling this morning, but getting through it, and thanks to the great music of the Back to School A to Z. Love that so much. This is good. Earlier, we had Death to All But Metal, and this person just said, I've never heard this song a day in my life. Very interesting. Definitely a quote toe tapper. That's putting it mildly, so I'm glad you're enjoying it. Chad, somewhere in the 484. Loving the Kenny Wayne Shepherd. Thanks for getting to him. Kim and Brian over in South Jersey, loving the D's section as well. And this, by far, might be the greatest text of the day. This is from Dan Warminster. You know it's going to be a great day in the morning when Ryan has been giving you the D since dawn. Thank you. Thank you very much for that. I have no idea where to go from there, so we're just going to leave it. I'm going to continue to give you the D, I guess, and maybe we will continue to do so in style. That's completely up to you. Let's see here. We got a great selection from the Eagles coming up. A nice double shot of Kiss. The Kinks also on the horizon. That's a part of the musical excellence. That is the journey. That is the education. It is the Back to School A to Z.
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damn fine musical selection there in the A to Z. Desperado from the Eagles. Ryan here in for PNS. And I love this text that came in. It's from Lisa in Quinton, New Jersey. Texting in 610-660-9333, just like you can. I remember listening to Desperado on 8-track with my dad. Such a great musical memory. Yes, yes it is, Lisa. That's what this whole thing's all about. Music has its power to transport you, take you places, make you feel better, get you through stuff. That one for me, it was July 28th, 2018. I was coming out of then known as Xfinity Live with my friend waiting for a car share service. So you can imagine the state we were in, and totally forgot that the Eagles were playing across the street at Citizens Bank Park. And I thought I kept, you know, it was like a song in my head and I just kept humming Desperado. And it turns out it was during the encore when they played this song and my buddy and I just sat on the parking lot waiting for an Uber singing Desperado. So it's funny how music will do that to you. As we continue on bringing you the D's of the Back to School A to Z, it's now time to be desperately wanting with Better Than Ezra.

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hottest band in the land, in the city of brotherly love, still playing at Detroit Rock City here on MMR. Ryan here, and you gotta take the left turn. You gotta, because it felt so nice. We do it twice. Boston's Take, now on MMR.

0: Oh, we had to do it. Mighty Mighty Boston's Detroit Rock City, their take on the A to Z here on MMR. Ryan here. 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We will send that one out to one Mr. Matthew Frederick Cord. And oh, look, it just so happens to appear in the studio.
1: It's funny. I walked in like maybe 10 minutes ago, like, Ryan, do we have the Boston's version of Detroit Rock City?
0: Damn right we do.
1: I ran down to the CD library, wasn't there. The CD like room over there wasn't there, and you found it.
0: Yeah, it's in the system, so, and it's on the A to Z, so.
1: Yeah.
0: It was there, Chuck. Don't worry about it.
1: It's funny because the long version of that song, Dickie plays back the voicemail from Gene
0: That's
1: Simmons.
0: Right.
1: He's like, hey, Dick, this is Gene Simmons, and Ugly Kid Joe is going to take Detroit Rock City, so any other song. Bump, hangs up. They take Detroit Rock City.
0: So great. Somebody texted in. It says, Dickie sounds like he should be in Motorhead with a voice like that. Didn't know he could do it. So, hey, they're a very talented group, the Boston's. Let's see here. Ron in Lancaster. Oh, no, the Kiss double shot's gone. No, it's not.
1: No, it's not.
0: There's another one. This is just left.
1: I've been up since when you started Sly and the Family Stone.
0: Yes!
1: Dance to the music. And then, what was the traffic song you played?
0: Dear Mr. Fantasy.
1: Ah, I heard that one.
0: It's been remarkable. Yeah. Somebody referred to this as getting your vitamin D in the A to Z. I really like that. Somebody said I've been giving the D since dawn. More on that another time.
1: Yeah, right.
0: But it's just, this is so much fun.
1: How many more D's are left?
0: Right? You're going to stay in the D's for,
1: the whole show?
0: Yeah, it's looking like it.
1: Okay.
0: I'm trying to do the math in my head, but I'm going to say you're going to be, you'll scratch the E's. Maybe at 2 o'clock, maybe. Like, okay. You might get the first one, but I doubt it. And
1: It depends on, I noticed this, your songs, if they're all 3 minutes, then you zip through it.
0: Yeah.
1: I think you had a lot of 3 minutes in the beginning of your first hour, right?
0: Well, yeah. What if I told you there was a 14-minute song coming up?
1: For me?
0: Yeah.
1: I think I know it.
0: I think you do, too.
1: Frampton Comes Alive.
0: Uh-huh.
1: Yeah.
0: It's one of the greatest live ones. I mean... No. Looking up, I mean, so coming up soon, you got to finish the Kiss there. You're going to get into the Devils shortly. My favorite NXS song, a part of that. So
1: Devil Inside.
0: I love that
1: song. Wait, what about Dogs? Is that coming up? Pink Floyd, that's a long one. How long is that?
0: That is, that's only 17 minutes.
1: Yeah.
0: 17 minutes.
1: You're not getting out of the
0: I'm going to go to the Acme. It's right down the street. We can pick it up, get all that you need. Have fun with Maddie. I'm gonna just sit in my car and I'm gonna listen to you too. And just
1: Are you back tomorrow or?
0: What day
1: is today?
0: It's Friday.
1: Today is Friday. No Sad Bro Friday.
0: Correct.
1: I got to play the Presidents.
0: You have to play the Presidents. You got to do Here Comes the Weekend. Yes, you can do that for the A to Z.
1: Okay.
0: It's totally allowed. Right. Like there's any rules anyway. So yes, it is Friday. I'll be back tomorrow from 3 to 7. And then the full gang will be back Tuesday.
1: Yes.
0: You're off Monday as well.
1: Tuesday.
0: All right. So we'll figure out all of it from there. Hang out with Matthew. Yep. I do know for a fact he's got the D's coming up. I got to go fall down. Good night. Good luck. Arrivederci and Godspeed, good citizens.

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0: INXS. Going back to the record Kick, which, you know, took them from like playing small clubs into like bigger arenas, like the Spectrum Kick 1987, their best-selling record. I think every song in that record was like a top 10 single. And Devil Inside, one of the bigger hits. Also in there, Devil by Shinedown. Deuces Are Wild, Aerosmith. And Deuce, another one from Kiss. Good morning. Happy No Sad Bro Friday. Matt Cord, the Presidents. God, I'm not used to coming on it. 10:15. So the Presidents and Dave Evans, that's probably like about an hour away. We're in the D's. We're in the Devils. Let's do this one. Let's do the, well, this really isn't the original. The original is like a Motown early 60s, but Mitch Ryder and the Detroit Wheels turned this song into like a fast-paced medley.
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0: Oh, I didn't mean to have that guy in there.
1: School A to Z. Compiled without having to sing the alphabet song. Nothing.
0: All right, here's what I'm talking about. Devil with a blue dress. A little good golly Miss Molly.

0: couple versions of Devil with the Blue Dress at MMR's Back to School A to Z. So Bruce and the E Street Band and Mitch Ryder and the Detroit Wheels. It's a faster paced version. And they go into a little Chuck Berry, Good Golly, Miss Molly. Here's a great text, all capitals. Yes, dancing in my kitchen to Devil with the Blue Dress. That's our friend Annie and Sherry Hill. And then Mike Patterson, I saw Bruce do this at the Spectrum. It doesn't get better than that. Yeah, that was, you know, back in the day, Bruce would like end most of his shows with that song, a whole medley. Oh, by the way, the Preston and Steve show, which Ryan hosted today, runs on Duncan. Okay, we got that one. And Wild Fork, delicious meat and seafood at prices you're going to love. Shop Wild Fork today. Wild Fork. All right, Matt Cord, Friday, September 4th, No Sad Bro Friday, day number 5 of A to Z. Weather-wise, not bad. Sunny, warm, 87, but the weekend looks great. Tomorrow, sunny, 82. Sunday, less humid, sunny, 78 will be the high. When was the last time we could say that? And then Labor Day, Monday looks great, too. Sunny and 80 degrees, so a good weekend for weather. I can't believe, I say this every year, I can't believe the summer's over. It flew on by, but the best thing is, at here at MMR, we do the A to Z, and it's going to go through the entire weekend, at least a couple more weeks. So let's see. We'll come right back. Don't forget, I got the presidents. Probably in about less than an hour. But where are we? We just did two devils. So we got two more devils. Then we'll go into some diamonds, some digs, and then some dirties. It's MMR's Back to School A to Z.
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Beck and Devil's Haircut, going back to his record, Odelay, which came out in 1996. That was the follow-up to Loser. Good record. I mean, it's got Where It's At, The New Pollution, and that one right there, Devil's Haircut, A to Z. Matt Cord, You and Me. How about some Diamond songs? In fact, this one I love because it's got an intro. This ain't

0: I forgot how much that's such a great song. Incubus and Dig. Dig to Live, Volbeat, Shinedown, Diamond Eyes, Boom Lay, Boom Lay, Boom, Diamond Dogs, David Bowie. One more dig to get to. Anyway, welcome to a Friday morning. No Sad Bro Friday. Matthew Frederick Cord, here's a text. First of all, you need to let us know what hat you're wearing. Shout out to the YouTubers who I know are listening. Yeah, the YouTubers always try to predict what hat I wear during the crossover for President's Day. There was no crossover today. I didn't wear a hat today. I actually shaved my head in the showers and then I put on my cream. So I'm hatless today. Second, I'm going to the Union match tomorrow. So I'm looking forward to seeing you beating the hell out of the drum. Make us proud. Dupe. Yes, I am the, what do they call it? The honorary drum striker. Preston did it a few years ago at the Union game. Union are playing CF Montreal tomorrow night at 7:30 at Subaru Park. You know they call the Union Boys in Blue? That's their legit name. Pierre would be proud. And the Union are red hot. I think they're like 7 matches unbeaten since the World Cup ended, so that's good news. Preston was giving me some advice how to hit it. So anyway, keep up the great work. A to Z is my favorite programming you guys do each year. Love you guys. That is from Sapio in Marlton, New Jersey. All right, let's come right back. One more dig song. It's a Peter Gabriel song from the Us record, and then we'll get into, after some digging, I gave it away, didn't I? 6 dirty songs after that.
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1: And who are you?
0: 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I'm not Trey Cool. I am Pierre, like I said before. I'm Pierre with long hair.
2: I'm Trey Cool, and we're going to do a drum solo, the likes of which would make Ginger Baker jealous.
0: I'm Pierre, and I microdose.

0: Dilemma, A to Z. We're in the D's. Green Day, preceded by that great ID with Pierre and Trey Cool. Trey Cool. I'm Pierre and I'm microdosing. Anyway, speaking of the Duke, he would always say it this way. The great men have arrived.
1: What are you doing?
2: I need a cup of coffee.
1: Oh, good. Did you get me one?
2: No.
1: You cheap bastard.
2: I only had 50 cents.
1: Give me a sip.
2: Oh, yeah, I'm about to share my coffee with the Washington Love Machine. No dice. You could spit in a Petri dish and start a whole new civilization. Here, you want to lick the lid?
1: Screw you. All right. Give me that. Decaf, you pussy.

0: Back to School, A to Z, MMR, and the Dirty Song, Don Henley, Dirty Laundry. If you remember, that was Pat Burrell of the Phillies. That was his walk-up song, because the part where they say, kick them when they're up, kick them when they're down. He was, you know, using that because he had a, with the fans, it was up and down, but he did not like the media, and the media would always get on Pat. So that was something like, I remember like asking Brazier, why does he use dirty laundry? And John was like, well, the part where it says, you know, kick him where left, kick him where down. I'm like, oh, okay. Also, I got a text from our very own Preston, Presbo. I think Joe Walsh plays the solo on Dirty Laundry. I did not know that. Thank you, Presbo. So anyway, Dirty Laundry, Dirty Deeds, Done Dirt Cheap, Bon Scott. 1976 AC/DC, Dilemma, and Peter Gabriel, Digging in the Dirt. A to Z. So much fun. Highlights for me yesterday, we were in the seas. I got to play Robert Hazard's Change Reaction. I love Robert Hazard. Any song for Robert Hazard. Cats in the Cradle, Harry Chapin, and then Ugly Kid Joe's version. Made me cry. The 10-minute Zeppelin song, Carousel Umbra. And what else? Oh, another one. Warrants, Cherry Pie. That was a lot of. And then Trey from, speaking of press, is Steve from when he stopped by their show back in 2006 and did Chalk Dust Torture. So A to Z, what a perfect soundtrack for your holiday weekend. All right, we'll come right back. I have, you know what? I got some vinyl coming up. I actually have two vinyls coming up. But we'll do one, two, three more dirty songs, get into some Disarm, Dissident, and Distant all coming up.
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We're getting dirty. A to Z. Such a great song, the guitar work in that. Foreigner, Dirty White Boy. Also in there, Dirty Movies, Van Halen. Let's do Dirty Work, Steely Dan. Interesting thing about this song. So this is from the debut record, Can't Buy a Thrill, 1972. But the lead singer on this one is David Palmer. Not Donald Fagen. Apparently, like, the next year they didn't think this David Palmer guy fit, so they fired him. But David Palmer on the lead vocals of Steely Dan's Dirty Work.

Stone Gossard, Jeff Ament, Mike McCready, Matt Cameron, Boom Gasper, and Eddie Vedder. This is Harry Callis of the Philadelphia Phillies. 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

Back when Wolfie called it Mammoth WVH, that is Distance. Then we heard Pearl Jam Dissident, Pumpkins, Disarm, and Steely Dan, and Dirty Work. How you doing? Matt Cord, lunchtime. So no blocks during the A to Z, no Pierre's vinyl cut, but I do have some vinyl coming up. In fact, I have two different vinyls coming up. Oh, I just saw this. So we don't usually do giveaways during A to Z, but next week on this show, we'll have tickets for Penn State Temple. Penn State Temple is a week from tomorrow.

0: tomorrow at the Link. I think it's like a noon kickoff. That's pretty big. Penn State doesn't really come to the Link to play Temple. I think the last time was like, what, 2015? So I'll have tickets. I don't know how we'll give them out, but we'll have a pair every day. We're off of money. So we'll have Tuesday, Wednesday, Thursday, Friday, a pair of tickets to give away. That's pretty cool. Penn State and Temple next Saturday. They both start tomorrow, too, their college football season. Okay, we'll come right back. I have Rush. These are all D's. Little Feet, Dada, and Steely Dan again. That's the beauty of A to Z.
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Little Feet. Dixie Chicken on the A to Z. Got a text here. Dixie Chicken? Question mark. I haven't heard this song in so long. Loving the A to Z. That is Nancy in Wilmington, also Katie loving the Dixie Chicken. How can you not love Little Feet? Before that, Rush, Distant Early Warning. I don't think that was on either night of the set list a few weeks back when Rush played the Xfinity Mobile Arena. I don't think they played that. That probably is a Presbo question. Matt Cord, A to Z. This is a band, three-piece band out of California. I guess you could put them as a one-hit wonder. They're called Dada, and they had a record out in 1992 called Puzzle, and they had the song Dizzyland. They spell it D-I-Z-Z and then knee, K-N-E-E, land. And it's a take on, you know, like when they'd have the Super Bowl and then the Super Bowl MVP, you know, hey, Joe Montana, you just won the Super Bowl. What are you going to do? And he's like, I'm going to Dizzyland. There's a great line in here, too. I just flipped off President George. I'm going to Dizzyland. And they're talking about George Sr., George H., A to Z, Dada, and Disneyland.

0: 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Miss a morning, miss a lot of Casey Boyisms.
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0: A relatively newer band. They're called Let Down in the D's. A song called Do It for Love. Do It Again. Steely Dan and Dada with Disneyland. D-I-Z-Z-K-N-E-E Land. As I'm playing it, I get a text. Hey, Matt, good memories on this song. It was the winter of 92. I was living in Breckenridge, Colorado. Great place. I've been there. Went to a wedding. My niece got married there. I was working as a ski lift operator, listening to the local radio station. This song came on, Dada, Disneyland. And they said, caller number 10, you'll win tickets to see Dada in Vail, Colorado. Guess who was number 10? Me. I knew Pierre from an earlier internship. I called him and told him the story after I won. He loved hearing stories from the mountains he loved to ski. Miss him. Good memories. Yeah, the Duke. Pierre never bragged. He was a phenomenal skier. Like the first time I saw him skiing, this is like 90. We're doing day off at the slopes at Jack Frost. And I'm like, dude, you could ski. Because he learned in like Tahoe. And he had perfect form. He could parallel ski. But that's a great memory. And you won tickets to see the band Dada. Hey, portions of today's show brought to us by our friends at Live Casino Hotel Philadelphia, voted best casino in Pennsylvania by Casino Player Magazine. So we're in the D's. I will be in the D's, yeah, my entire show. And then Brent will get into the E's. We're only on page 11 of 51. Anyway, so we'll come right back. This is a nice little setup we got. So we got Pearl Jam, and then we got ELO. Then I got Rod Stewart on vinyl. And then we got a Peter Frampton song, which is 13 minutes and 41 seconds.
1: 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Put us in your phone right now. And yeah, call or text sometime. 610-660-9333. Did you get that? 610-660-9333.
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0: And now, from the vintage WMMR analog studios, it's time for Pierre's Vinyl Cut. Here's Matt Gord.
1: Oh, yeah, we're going to vinyl, A to Z. So we just heard ELO and Do Ya, and then Pearl Jam, Do the Evolution. So let's do Rod Stewart's Do You Think I'm Sexy on vinyl. From the record, Blondes Have More Fun, came out in 78, written by Rod and Carmen Appice. And it was Rod's foray into disco. Apparently, like, he heard Some Girls by Stones, Miss You, which was their disco song. And Pink Floyd at the time had Another Brick in the Wall. And Rod was like, oh, I want to do one of those songs. So let's go back. I believe it's the first track on side one. Little Pierre's Vinyl Cut during the A to Z and Rod Stewart.

on vinyl, Rod Stewart, and Do Ya Think I'm Sexy? Sorry, that was the album going into the next track. Do You Think I'm Sexy, and Do You Feel Like We Do? All 13 minutes and 41 seconds of Peter Frampton. Enjoy. I'm going to eat a cheesesteak.

0: One of the greatest live records of all time. One of the best-selling live records, too. Frampton Comes Alive and Do You Feel Like We Do, all 13 minutes and 41 seconds of that song. Great song. The Talk Box, one of the first usages of the Talk Box. So it was recorded at three places. Winterland, San Francisco, Long Island Arena in Comac. That arena is no longer there. And a college called State University of New York at Plattsburgh. That's where I went to college, SUNY Plattsburgh. But it was before I went there. But it was recorded, at that song, at Plattsburgh Memorial Hall on November 22nd, 1975. Student tickets were $2. General public, $4. And the head of the concert committee, a guy by the name of Neil Jacobson, who went on to work at Electric Factory for many, many years. I remember Neil saying that they took a chance because Frampton wasn't big yet. You know, that record hadn't come out. And he's like, we got them really cheap. And boom, what a song. By the way, I got a text here from Brian. Matt, what kind of cheesesteak did you eat? Because I said this song so long, I'm going to eat my cheesesteak. And he said, where did he say here? He said, "Go, you got to try Lillo's in New Jersey. Best cheesesteak there is." I've never heard of Lillo's. I have to try. I actually got my cheesesteak. It was last night. My wife and I, we had them. We love them at Jackson Street Steaks in Media. Really good. And they got like a brewery there, and it's good. Good cheesesteak. And I'm not getting paid to say that. I wanted to say something here from our buddy Mike Patterson texted in. He goes, during the song, there's 6,974 air guitars getting ready for what's next. The other few 100,000 are having a beer, just loving it. Yeah, what a great song. Bob Mayo on the keyboards. Okay, so that's a do. How many more do's we got? I got four more do's. We got one from Kiss, the Ramones, Joan Jett, and Rival Sons. Oh, and another light. So that was 41. I have a 17-minute song coming up soon from Pink Floyd.
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0: MMR's Back to School A to Z, and the D's, Foo Fighters, is a great one called DOA. Rival Sons would Do Your Worst, Do You Want to Touch, Joan Jett, The Ramones, Do You Want to Dance, and Kiss. It's like the third Kiss song. Do You Want to Love Me? It's Matt Cord. I was just talking about Frampton's Do You Feel Like We Do, which was recorded at my college, SUNY Plattsburgh. Got a text here. Go Burgies. That's the mascot. Plattsburgh State University, class of 95. I saw LL Cool J there, House of Pain, and the band live. I even met LL. I was working security at the show. That's pretty cool. All right. So this is just, you know, MMR's A to Z. What a perfect soundtrack to your holiday weekend, whether you're going to the beach or maybe you got a pool or the backyard or the stoop, the patio. It's a great way to spend your holiday weekend. And the songs, too, it's a great music conversation. Like, oh, yeah, I knew that. And someone will be like, oh, I knew that. So I've been talking about Pink Floyd Dogs, which is 17 minutes long. That is the third song. So we'll come right back. We'll do Doctor My Eyes, Jackson Brown, Audio Slave, Doesn't Remind Me, and Pink Floyd and Dogs coming up.
1: 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Kind of. Because it's where you go for the MMR back-to-school A to Z song list. 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

Audioslave and Doesn't Remind Me and Doctor My Eyes, and I'm all set to play Dogs, Pink Floyd, all 17 minutes, but I get a text from Sean. He goes, wait a minute, no DOA from Van Halen? I'm like, oh. We skipped it, but in true PR fashion, we got to go back. DOA, Van Halen. Thank you, Sean.

If you were up at 11 o'clock, you actually got to hear that. That's my bad. Someone texted in like, Matt, you didn't skip it. DOA, it's D period O period A period. So it starts with the D. So that was the very first D that we played 11 o'clock with Jackie Bam Bam. So my bad, but hey, DOA twice. Now we'll get the 17-minute song in from Pink Floyd from the record Animals and Dogs, MMRs A to Z. Hopefully you got some weed for this one.

0: Well, I hope you enjoy that as much as I did. Man, Pink Floyd, MMR's Back to School A to Z, the D's, the song Dogs, 16 minutes, 58 seconds. And when I started playing, I'm like, hopefully you got some weed. Then I got a text, smoking and toking to Pink Floyd Dogs, an underrated album. This is Bert from Denver. Thanks for playing it. Denver, isn't it pretty easy to get weed in Denver? And then he texted back, thanks, Matt. My hometown is Philadelphia, but I haven't been there for 30 years. All right. Well, Frank, glad you enjoyed. Yo, Matt, a 20-minute drive should wind up close to my driveway, but in Horsham. Glad we made that work out for you, bud. Dogs was always the highlight for me during A to Z. Me and my brother, he passed away in 2019, but every time I hear this song, I think of him and the great memories we had. Thanks for playing it, Matt. Tim from Runnymede, New Jersey. That's what it's all about, Tim, and bringing back those memories. And we're praying for your brother. I also got a text from Marissa from President Steve. She's texted me. She said, it sounds so damn good. I'm full back roads on the way to the shore, enjoying your show. Marissa and her husband, Matt, are on their way to Ventnor, New Jersey. Okay. Wow, it's after 2. I'm running late. Pierre would be proud. So you know what? We got one more song we can do on vinyl. Speaking of weed, I got a Sublime song next. So we'll go Sublime, Van Morrison, ELO, and then The Cars on vinyl.
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0: Hey, it's Matt Cord. And around this time of year in Philadelphia, we all know the weather can be unpredictable. One second the skies are clear, and the next there's a storm blowing into the Delaware Valley. 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

0: And now, from the Vintage WMMR Analog Studios, it's time for Pierre's Vinyl Cut. Here's Matt Cord.
1: Look how that timed out perfectly. Vinyl Cut, if we were doing it, and we are, brought to us by Sequoia Outback. 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It's going on right now. So we're in the D's. We just heard ELO, Don't Bring Me Down. This is the Cars, Don't You Stop, which is on their debut record. I pointed this out the other day. It's like a greatest hits record. Side one, Good Times Roll, My Best Friend's Girl, Just What I Needed. Don't You Stop. All right, I'm In Touch With Your Role. Okay, maybe that's not a hit. Side two, You're All I Got Tonight, Bye Bye Love, Moving in Stereo, and All Mixed Up. So let's do Don't You Stop, and it's spelled Don't, C-H-A, Stop. Rick Ocasek on lead vocals. I believe it's the last track on side one. There we go. Here's Vinyl Cut, 8C.

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0: Going back to the record called Shabu Shaba, 1982, NXS. Most people didn't even know who that band was at that time. What a great song. That's my all-time favorite NXS song, Don't Change. In fact, at the time they were touring the States, they were a support act for Adam and the Ants. But that chorus in there, don't change for you, don't change for me. So Don't Change, and before that, Don't Just Stop on vinyl from the Cars. Don't Bring Me Down, ELO, Domino, Van Morrison, and Doin' Time, Sublime. In fact, I got a text here. I'm sorry for the barrage of texts you're probably getting right now from people who don't know this song is called Doing Time, not Summertime. Yeah, interesting story on that one because you don't hear Doing Time at all in the song. The record label thought Doing Time was not the message they wanted people to think of this new band Sublime and their great new singers, Bradley Nowell at the time, and then Bradley dies of a heroin overdose. So they got the producer Miguel. He comes in, and every time you hear Summertime in that song, that is overdubbed with Miguel singing that overdub of Summertime instead of Doing Time. I'd learned that from Scott from Unwritten Law. Mad Chord, Brent Porsche coming your way at 3 o'clock. To get us to Brent, we got a Tom Petty song, followed by a Guns N' Roses song, followed by another Tom Petty song, and Dave Matthews. That's the beauty of MMR's A to Z.
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0: Petty. Tom Petty almost back-to-back. Don't Do Me Like That, and then Guns N' Roses with Shannon Hoon and Don't Cry, and then Don't Come Around Here No More. Brent fixing his microphone over there.
1: I love in the Don't Cry video when Slash takes his guitar and just launches it off the cliff, man. Isn't that cool?
0: Yeah. That's right. And it's Shannon Hoon, right?
1: Yep, because
0: they grew up together.
1: Yeah, him and Axl are from the Lafayette, Indiana area.
0: Yeah. Hey, did you not... The sidetrack from A to Z, the Ben Simmons signed with the
1: I was actually getting fitted for my tux for my wedding, and I said to the guy, because he had the big TV in the store there, it's like, Ben Simmons, 1 year deal with the Kings, what the F?
0: I know. They come in Philly on January 27th.
1: If they boom out of the building.
0: That'd be funny. Good for him, though. Anyway, so I got to play dogs.
1: I was going to tell you about that. So I was getting off of 95 onto the Platte Bridge.
0: Okay.
1: I made it all the way up to Schuylkill and almost got off at City Avenue. And again, this is with Friday afternoon traffic. Just listening to dogs on the way in. Yeah.
0: Yeah. Almost 17 minutes worth.
1: Yeah.
0: And then I got to do Frampton's Do You Feel Like We Do, which is 1341. So yeah, it's so much fun.
1: And you kicked off the don'ts, and I was looking ahead here. So there's about 25 songs that start with the word don't. So you played about five of them.
0: You're right. I
1: think we have about 2 hours left of just don't songs alone coming up here.
0: You're probably going to be in the D's maybe the whole show.
1: Yeah, I would have to think so.
0: Yeah.
1: For sure.
0: Wow. Lots of
1: good stuff coming up. Down by the river.
0: Yeah.
1: You know, you get the don'ts into the downs, into the dreamers, into the drives, and the, you know.
0: You got a good cover from a don't from Journey, and then the cover from Steel Panther.
1: Steel Panther.
0: Their cover is so good.
1: It really is.
0: What did you play us today?
1: Community property.
0: Yeah. I love it when like people hear that for the first time. If you're in the car, you're like, what are they saying?
1: Yeah.
0: You know?
1: When I was over at Family Company Jewelers on Monday, and Coob was in for you, and he played.

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1: It's Bloody Caesar.
2: Oh, it's a fantastic drink. 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I went down to Total Wine and asked them for Bloody Caesar mix, and they said, huh, what's that? I said, you never heard of Bloody Caesar?
3: No.
2: I told them, I said, wow, that's amazing. Is it good? I said, yeah, it's great. So I'll have to try one sometime. Betty may have to drive home, but, you know, she's good at that.
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1: You're still embarrassed and you'd rather put it off. That's the best way to take care of things. 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

0: back to their Dr. Feelgood album and that one, and Don't Go Away Mad, Just Go Away. As we wrap up a music marathon that we kicked off with the Dave Matthews Band and Don't Drink the Water. Of course, they got their big Gorge weekend, part of the Labor Day weekend, which is super cool. Blue Oyster Cult, B.O.C., and Don't Fear the Reaper. Heard the Pretenders and Don't Get Me Wrong. Also heard a Peter Gabriel Beautiful song with Kate Bush and Don't Give Up. Go back to his So album, and that was actually the B-side to the In Your Eyes single. And, of course, wrapping up the music marathon right there with Don't Go Away Mad, Just Go Away. Going over to the texter here, 610-660-9333. Let's see what we got here. Good afternoon, Brent. Loving the Peter Gabriel tune, Don't Give Up. I'm not giving up because I have family and friends at MMR, even though we lost Pierre X. That's from JT. I really needed to hear this song as I'm sitting here in my new apartment that we just got approved for affordable housing. I'm sobbing. My fiance was in a car accident in January, and we've been piecing our life back together this year. We're not giving up. 9 years strong. Thank you for the music. We're sending you guys the best, that's for sure. What else we got here? Oh, one of Pierre's favorites when he wanted to encourage listeners who were hurting. Yes, absolutely with that as well. And just loving the tunes this afternoon. I mean, the whole Back to School A to Z, which we kicked off on Monday with the Preston and Steve show, has been stellar so far. And hopefully you've been playing along. Of course, you can follow along up on the website, WMMR.com, with our recently played tab. You can rewind and see what we played up to this point. Of course, you can always text the word song or songs to 610-660-9333. We'll send you a bounce back message with your title and artist of the last three songs that we played. And again, this is perfect for this kind of weekend because going into the extended Labor Day weekend, everybody's kind of heading all over the place. You can bring us along with you. 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So we are going to be in the don't subcategory of the letter D, probably for the next hour and a half or so, maybe up till 5 o'clock. I got some great songs on the way from Cinderella, The Who, some Boston, Oasis, Dirty Honey. I think there's some 311 in there, and a whole bunch more. It's MMR's Back to School A to Z on a No Sad Bro Friday, kicking off a long weekend here on MMR. Welcome, everybody.
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I couldn't tell you the last time I heard that song from The Who. And Don't Let Go of the Coat here on 93.3 WMMR. Going back to Face Dances, their ninth studio album, celebrating its 45th anniversary this year. The first single, the lead-off single from that album was You Better You Bet. But the second official single was that one right there. Before that, Philly Boys, well, Delco Boys, Cinderella, and Don't Know What You Got Till It's Gone. Going back to their great album, their sophomore album, Long Cold Winter. That was actually the second single off the second album. As we keep it going here, let's do another first single. We'll do a title track off a sophomore album, this time from the band Boston. The great song, and Don't Look Back. It's part of our Back to School A to Z.

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0: that song was written before or after the brothers were at each other's throats. They've probably always been at each other's throats. Oasis, going back to album number two, and What's the Story? Morning Glory and the great song Don't Look Back in Anger here on MMR. And 1 week from today, next Friday, a new concert film starring Oasis, titled Oasis, Don't Look Back in Anger, is heading to IMAX theaters. There's going to be some, previews the 9th and 10th of next week, but it's going to be hitting all the IMAX theaters in the area next Friday, the 11th. You can pre-order tickets now. We got some details on that up on the website. Boston in there before that with Don't Look Back, title track, going back to their sophomore album. Some Who in there before that with Don't Let Go of the Coat. We will see Roger Daltrey back through the area 3 weeks from this evening. Going to be September 25th, that Friday. Parks Excite Center up there in Bensalem. I think that show is pretty much sold out. There might be a couple of remaining tickets. Of course, check our complete concert calendar for more on that. It is our Back to School A to Z. Thousands of songs in alphabetical order. And yes, we are in the D's and we are in the Don't subcategory where we will be... Man, for the next, at least the next music marathon coming up here. Tunes from Dirty Honey, The Police, some 311, Fleetwood Mac, Journey, Steel Panther, and a whole bunch more headed your way next.
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And here on MMR, part of our Back to School A to Z, going back to their self-titled Blue album, their third studio album, which we'll be featuring again coming up here in just a few songs. Now we visit the absolute smash of an album, Rumors from Fleetwood Mac. Since its release back in 1975, Rumors has sold over 40 million copies worldwide, making it one of the best-selling albums of all time. As we play you this one, feel free to sing along. It's Don't Stop, Fleetwood Mac. MMR's back.

cruising up and down the aisles of the massive MM archives to give you the best songs spanning five decades of rock. Played back in alphabetical order, it's

0: That's the cleanest song Steel Panther's ever sung. 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It's MMR's Back to School A to Z. That song, I don't believe, appears on any of their albums. I think that was just kind of like a non-album single they just kind of put out for fun, kind of like Sexy Santa and I Want It That Way and some of the other covers that they've done over the years. But always love hearing Steel Panther here on MMR. Journey with the OG version in there. Before that, with Don't Stop Believing, going back to Escape, celebrating its 45th anniversary this year. We got a couple more shows with Journey in the area coming up. October 28th, the Big Joint down there in South Philadelphia. And then up in Wilkes-Barre, they're going to be there on November 6th. We've got details on tickets up on our website, WMMR.com. So that music marathon right there, all Don't songs. Kicked it off with Dirty Honey and Don't Put Out the Fire, into The Police and Don't Stand So Close, into 311 and Don't Stay Home, into Fleetwood Mac and Don't Stop, into the two versions of Don't Stop Believing. So we have, I think, four or five more songs in the Don't subcategory as we kick off our afternoon 12-pack, which is coming up next, which is an hour plus commercial-free. I see a nice long one from Neil Young in there, some more 311, some Foreigner, some Stones. We're going to be singing along with Simple Minds, new stuff from 3 Days Grace, Night Ranger, and a whole bunch more. Again, it's commercial-free. It's your 12-pack, and it's the Back to School A to Z. Continues next.
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0: 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Miss a morning, miss a lot of bizarre files.
1: Officers are searching for a black bear that bit a man's arm while he was relaxing in a hammock at a campground. The victim left the campground and went to a motel before calling an ambulance for treatment of his wound.
2: He made a critical mistake, though. He fell asleep reading his salmon.
1: Oh, now be careful.

And there you have it, a new addition to MMR's Back to School A to Z this year from 3 Days Grace off their 2025 album Alienation. That's the great song Don't Want to Go Home Tonight, which hit number one for the guys in 3DG. Still to come, we got one more don't song before we get into the doo-doos and the dooms and the doubles and the downs and all that kind of stuff. Well, continue here commercial free. Let's rewind 40 years back to 1985 and The Breakfast Club as we sing along.

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93.3 WMMR, everything that rocks, going back to 1973, and Goat's Head Soup from the world's greatest rock and roll band, Rolling Stones. A lot of that album was recorded in Jamaica, also out in Los Angeles. They were tax exiles at that point, so they had to kind of record and do their thing anywhere other than the UK area. As we go over to the texter here, 610-660-9333, Joe from Pittsburgh checking in. He says, loving the A to Z. You guys effing rock. God bless Pierre Robert. Another one here, another Joe from down in Delaware. Wow, I feel like I'm back in Germany, smelling like Dracar Noir at a club, dancing with extras from Atomic Blonde. Thanks for the Human League, Joe and Chad's Ford. This A to Z has some really cool surprises. Another one here from William saying, I'm loving this. I wish I could stay awake 24 hours for many days. Is that good? Question mark. Another one here says, effing Human League. Great stuff. That's from Anthony over in Cherry Hill. Hold on. Where's one here from Jody, who's on a road trip right now? She says, hey, Brent, my husband and I are driving cross country listening to the A to Z on the mobile app. Just left the Rock and Roll Hall of Fame in Cleveland. Great place. Final destination is Estes Park, Colorado for our daughter's wedding on September 14th. WMMR rocks us all the way to Colorado. She puts it all capital letters. Cheers. That's from Jody in Downingtown, making their way through Ohio at the moment, which is super cool. As we continue with the afternoon 12-pack here, which means we're commercial free for the next like half hour or so. How about we play some more Stones? Let's go back to GERV. Of course, their great greatest hits album that they put out back around 2012 or so to commemorate the band's 50th anniversary came with two new songs on there. One was called One More Shot. The other one was this one.

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Right now, we're playing songs that begin with the letter D.

song we saw live just a couple weeks ago. Part of the Double Trouble Vision Tour. Foreigner and Skynyrd over there in Camden. Some Foreigner here on MMR. Part of our Back to School A to Z as we wrap up that little subcategory. On to the down songs. We got a whole bunch of them coming up. Probably to, let's see here. Ooh, quite possibly to the end of the hour. Maybe beyond here. As we go back to the Blue Album, self-titled album from 311. And play this one, It's Down.

0: going back to the summer of 69 for that one off his sophomore studio album. Everybody knows This Is Nowhere, and MMR played that song when it was new. And Down by the River here on MMR from Neil Young, who we'll see back through the area in just a few weeks. Him, along with the Chrome Hearts, and that's going to be with Willie Nelson and family over at The Man. And that's going to be September 24th, and those tickets are on sale now. WMMR.com has the details. What else do we hear in there? Some Warrant and Down Boys. You heard a 311 and Down, Foreigner and Double Vision. Doom and Gloom from the Stones. Also the Do-Do-Do Heartbreaker song from the Stones back there. And more with me, Brent Porchkin, our Back to School A to Z. Thousands of songs in alphabetical order, sponsored by Horizon Services Heating, Cooling, Plumbing, and Electrical. Help is on the way as we get over to the texter here again, 610-660-9333. Favorite time of the year, having an Alexa upstairs and downstairs is the move. Never miss a second. Another one here, someone asks, who is trading guitar solos on the last song that we played there, Down by the River? Of course, Neil Young and Crazy Horse. I think that was Danny Whitten on guitar, tossing it back and forth with Neil. What else we got here on the big board from Paul? Check out the YouTube video of Neil Young playing this with Phish from Farm Aid late 90s sometime. They're all pretty baked and at times unsure how to wrap it up, but still cool. Paul on the 104 bus heading for Havertown. Another one says here from Rich in South Philly, as Pierre would say, this is a nice little drift away song. Go Neil, go WMMR, and God bless Pierre. And we do have some Phish coming up in this next batch of tunes. We still have another, half hour or so of down songs. We're in the down subcategory of our Back to School A to Z in the letter D. We got some Zeppelin on the way. We got some Alice in Chains, Dorothy, and the aforementioned Phish all after this.
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quite possibly my all-time favorite Alice in Chains song right there, Down in a Hole, going back to their album Dirt, song written by Jerry Cantrell for his then-girlfriend Courtney Clark. But initially, he was first hesitant to present the song to the rest of Alice in Chains, feeling that the song was too soft. But after a positive response from the band, they followed through and recorded it. Man, great song from Alice in Chains here on MMR as we continue with the down songs. Got some fish coming up next. Here's Dorothy. It's

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0: you know just everything that rocks here on 93.3 WMMR, man. Going from Led Zeppelin and Down by the Seaside into Alice in Chains and Down in a Hole into Dorothy and Down to the Bottom into Down with Disease. Some Fish, sending that one out to you, Casey Boy, into Disturbed and Down with the Sickness. Of course, the Sickness is celebrating its 25th anniversary last year. And we went to the great album from Fish, which was Hoist. For that one and Down with Disease. Loves Me Some Fish. 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Heating, cooling, plumbing, and electrical help is on the way. We kicked it off on Monday. Where and when we will stop, nobody knows. We still got a couple more weeks of this bad boy, and we are barely still scratching the surface. We will continue in the letter D here, at least through Jackie coming up at 7 o'clock. He still has... he might be kicking off like the drive songs and stuff like that. We got some Dreamers and Dreams and stuff like that coming up. That might be in this next, within the next hour or so. And then eventually kicking off the E's a little bit later on this evening and kind of just rolling there. All right, let's take this quick break. Coming back on the other side as we're heading towards 6 o'clock. Let's see what we got here as we continue with the D's. One more down-ish song, courtesy of Neil Young. Then we switch over to Dr. Feelgood, some Motley Crue. Then it's the Devil Man. We got the Bad Boys and a bunch more next.
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Right now, we're playing songs that begin with the letter D.

could say that MMR's Back to School A to Z is a load of rock. And that would be crude, but true. 93.3 WMMR. Everything that rocks.

The Devil Man, that would be Rob Zombie, going back to his debut album, Hellbelly Deluxe, which we just celebrated the 28th anniversary of last week. The song's called Dragula here on MMR. The top in the Wayback Machine to 1977. Go to side one, track one, single number one, off of album number five from the Bad Boys. Great title track. Draw the Line on MMR.

0: 93.3 WMMR, everything that rocks in our back to school A to Z certainly does as we officially enter the dream and dreams subcategory of the letter D of our back to school A to Z. Thousands of songs in alphabetical order, and we will see these guys back through the area coming up in just a couple weeks. They're going to be up at a Parks Casino, or no, they're going to be at the Keswick Theater up there in Glenside. This is going to be a couple Mondays from now on September the 21st. A few tickets remain. WMMR.com has all the details. And I got a text here up on the big board, 610-660-9333. There's nothing like dancing to Dream Police in the lawn at the queue. Yeah, man, I think they did, one or two of our MMRBQs, and they were among my best or my most favorite performers over the 20-plus years that we've been doing the MMRBQ, man. Some good stuff from Cheap Trick. Two from the Bad Boys in there before that, Draw the Line into Dream On. I heard the Devil Man and Rob Zombie with Dragula, Dr. Feelgood from Motley Crue, and we kicked off that music marathon with Neil Young and Downtown. Jackie Bam Bam headed your way in a little over a half an hour from now. It's 7 o'clock, and I think we're going to be in the dreams and the dreaming songs up until Jackie's arrival. So we got Ozzy on the way, Supertramp, Van Halen, Fleetwood Mac, Molly Hatchet, and a bunch more next.
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love the end of that song right there from Supertramp. It's Dreamer here on 93.3 WMMR, going back to their third studio album, 1974's Crime of the Century. That was the A-side when it was released as the single. The B-side was actually Bloody Well Right. Some good stuff there as we continue inside the Dream subcategory of the letter D. Got to say hey to the gang over at Wilson Secret Sauce there in Upper Darby on Township Line. They are rocking and rolling with us with our Back to School A to Z. They got a crank there in the dining room there and just loving the tunes this afternoon. Let's go back to the album Rumors. We played one from it earlier. What's crazy is this song I'm about to play for you here was the band, was Fleetwood Mac's only number one single here in the United States, and it's the song Dreams here on MMR.

listening to WMMR's Back to School A to Z. Truth that Sesame Street learned us real good.

0: Going back to 5150 Van Halen, little Sammy Hagar too on MMR, part of our Back to School A to Z. Couple more dream songs to go, and Jackie will pick that up next after 7 o'clock. And then he heads into the drive songs and the driven songs. And I see Du Hast coming up and Duality, some Slipknot on the way. Actually goes from Rammstein into Slipknot coming up. I don't want to ruin any surprises here, but that's a hell of a transition. And a whole bunch more. And he's going to be kicking off the E's a little bit earlier than I thought he was. And that's going to be maybe 8 o'clock or so. He's going to be kicking off the letter E part of MMR's Back to School A to Z. Again, thanks to our friends over at Horizon Services, Heating, Cooling, Plumbing, and Electrical. Help is on the way. Have a wonderful weekend. We'll catch you Tuesday. Jackie Bam Bam's on the way next. Enjoy the rest of the A to Z, and we'll pick it up on Tuesday when we come back at 3 o'clock. God bless Pierre Robert. We'll catch you then.
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0: As the sun sets on another day in Philadelphia, the moon rises above the city of brotherly love. For some, it's time to cut loose the pressures of the day. For others, there's work to be done. 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Ladies and gentlemen, your nightmare dressed as a daydream, your guru of darkness and crown prince of the night shift, prepare to rock with Jackie Bam Bam on 93.3 WMMR.
1: Hey, cool kids, there you are. How about we just enjoy the ride and throw it all into gear here? And you know, I'm so used to being here on a Friday You Call It program on 93.3 WMMR with the coolest songs ever made. They're still here, but no need to request any of them, gang. Just kick back and enjoy. In the crazy, crazy Professor Bam Bam's classroom, fourth day of September morn. And night number five, right? That's where we're at. A to Z, LDW, picking up a few of Brent Porsche's leftovers. Starting up with the Drive subcategory tunage, REM right there, Drive. Taking that from their eighth album, Automatic for the People in 1992. Preceded by one Drift song from Puddle of Mud from their seventh album, Come Clean, Drift and Die. Followed by a roundup from the Ground Up Band, taking you to JFK Stadium. Southern Rockers. All up there in Southern Rock Heaven, the great Molly Hatchet tackling the Allman Brothers 69 classic off their debut, Dreams I'll Never See. And if you see that and you're picking through the vinyl bins this weekend, open it up side two, their self-titled debut. All righty. Now it's turn on the night, punching our full-time Vampire Union cards with more Drive songs. We're driving with Incubus right here. So let's strap in, take these airwaves out for a ride, gang, with all Pierre Robert's good citizens, true music lovers, and yeah, you blood-sucking beauty school dropouts too. Thanks for staying after school with me.

0: Women love him. Men want to be him. Tens fear him.
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1: 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I'm talking to you with my voice. Keep listening.

0: Yeah, say it with me. Beep, beep, beep, beep. Yeah, here we go, gang, as we drive right into a TGIF and F on 93.3 WMMR's Back to School A to Z. And I count one, two, three, four, five. Five drive tracks right there. And we wrap up that subcategory in my best Ed Sullivan voice, John, Paul, George, and Ringo, the Beatles. And drive my car, driving us back to 1965 right there. Sixth album, Rubber Soul. The quiet Beatle, George, very influenced by Otis Redding's Respect right there. Dropping that guitar into that tune. Another tune in front of that by Joe Bonamassa, and Drive from his 12th album, Blues of Desperation. I love Joe because he loves the blues, but he also loves one of my favorite criminally underrated bands, UFO. Also, late, great Rick Ocasek with the late, great Benjamin Orr on the vocals back there, The Cars. And that beautiful song, Drive. Taking that from Heartbeat City, circa 1984, Cars' fifth album. So here we go. You and me, Professor Dracky Bam Bam. King Dracula spelled backwards.
1: 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What the F?
2: 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Wake up, everybody.
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0: Yep, I'm the boy that loves his music, and I'm the boy who likes, you should say, looks like he's been homeschooled, that's for sure. And this portion of our night is being brought to us by the letter D, in case you haven't heard. And I count about nine more tracks, and then we will transition. Casey boy likes when I say that big word. We're going to transition, Case. We'll do that in about an hour, gang. All right, 610-660-9333. Have any questions? Hold back your requests. No hiney aching till we get back to You Call It Friday Night, a.k.a. the TLC of the Unexpected. I'm thinking in about 3 weeks, and if I can make it last longer, I will do my best. All right, also keep that number close by. We'll use it to open up the prize coffin one last time this week. I'm going to do it early tonight. Say next hour, set your Mickey Mouse watches. Prize coffin will open once again with my last pair of tickets to the MMR concert event with Stain, Seether, Oobastank, and Hinder. Four great bands, one big night, Camadelphia at your FM center, September the 16th. Good luck with that. All right, in the meantime, take a seat, grab a frosty beverage, and we'll toast our LDW together with a few songs. Looks like we're coming back with back-to-back Rock and Roll Hall of Famers, brothers, and a bunch of bottled blondes. All coming out of the gates when we return to our back-to-school A to Z. Good to see you here, gang.
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11: 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Right now, we're playing songs that begin with the letter D.

David Lee Roth from Van Halen talking to all of Philadelphia, coming in from above on WMMR FM, because that's where the music are.

Dropping a deadly dose of the fantastic Van Halen on you right there with Diamond Dave up front of Drop Dead Legs. Closing outside one of the great 1984 album. And Diamond Dave called that his jazz version of AC/DC's Back in Black after driven to tears from the Police and Sting. Writing his first political song right there, found on Zenyatta Mandata. You and me, Professor Jackie Bam Bam, settling in my detention class Friday night. Good to see you here, gang. We're in the D's if you're just joining us for a few more. And I'll tell you what, you better warn the neighbors because we're going to disturb them next after we send up a cheer to LDW, everybody. It's the Drunken Lullabies, better known as Flogging Molly. And let us not forget Fastway's Dave King reinventing himself with this great band and great song as we celebrate our 3-day weekend all here in the nighttime on MMR's Back to School A to Z.

0: Pennsylvania, Pennsylvania. This is Corey Taylor from, God knows, a ton of stuff. And you are rocking with my good friend Jackie Bam Bam of WMMR. Crush it.
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0: you like that stuff. I know you do. And so do your neighbors. Hi, neighbors, as we line them all up and crush them one song at a time. Only here at 93.3 WMMR's Back to School in Philadelphia. And we could say what one, just one of the many OMG moments, Slipknot Duality from their third album, Subliminal Verses. Yeah. I'm going to call my pal Corey Taylor and tell him what we just did there. I think he would approve. Meaning, we preceded that with German metal, Du Hast Rammstein, second single from their sophomore album, Sunchust. I don't even know if I'm saying it right, but it sounded right, in 1999. And a daily dose of the fantastic Van Halen back there, Drop Dead Legs. You and me, Professor Dracky Bam Bam. I want to say hello to Joey G. He's playing Spinning the Wheel. Well, I hope you're getting some. And we got some lucky listeners out there in South Carolina enjoying their 3-day. That's L&M, Laura, and Mike. They say it's the most wonderful time of the year. I have to agree with you guys. And we must thank our proud sponsor for making it all happen. Horizon Services Heating, Cooling, Plumbing, and Electrical. Help is on the way. And speaking of on the way, another exciting hour, and we'll get to that prize coffin opening, and I count five more D songs, and then we'll open up the letter E. But let's get there. Don't mean to be confusing here. Scrambling the alphabet with 3DD. Leading the way in just a moment.
1: 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Have you ever wondered why my gold-dipped roses are so popular? Why we have so many passionate collectors? Hi, it's me, Steven Singer. Yes, the I Hate Steven Singer guy.